ma'am, your name is requested per 92 in Cass County's coverage area, 550 Riverside Drive, apartment 8, cross streets of Hill Street and Vineyard Place Drive, for a 23-year-old female, abdominal pain. Again, Van Buren EMS requested for 92 in Cass County's coverage area, 550 Riverside Drive, apartment 8, cross streets of Hill Street and Vineyard Place Drive. It's going to be for a 23-year-old female. She's alert and breathing, complaining of abdominal pain. And by the clear, symptoms clear at 2023.

0: 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She is pregnant, also not breathing normally. Again, South Haven ambulance requested for any 1-04933 Cecilia Drive, apartment 503. For a 20-year-old female vomiting, she is pregnant and not breathing normally. I'd rather declare such a clear at 2045.
1: Tony Turner, you're in the call.
0: Tony Turner, you're in the call, 2045.

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0: 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You guys can disregard.
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0: Ocean Eclipse, 2049.

Meadow on Rescue, Van Buren EMS, you requested a priority 2 response. 22858 M43 on Meehan Township, the cornerstone. 72-year-old male who's fallen, reporting no injuries. It was just like an eval. Again, Meadow on Rescue, Van Buren EMS, requested a priority 2 response. Cornerstone, Elmina Township, 22858, 72-year-old male who had fallen. They're just requesting an eval. Advice is clear, 2054.

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1: 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Rescue en route to 2285 AM 4310, disregard for vehicle scan as seen. Again, any Madawan rescue units en route to 2285 AM 4310, disregard for vehicle scan as seen. Subject clear 2105.

0: Negro Roof, your request is priority 3 to 59859 M43. Going to be Cornerstone for a 57-year-old male. Hot water burn from last night. Now needs to evaluate the policy. Again, Van Buren EMS, Negro Roof, your request is priority 3 to Cornerstone 59859 M43. 57-year-old male with a hot water burn from last night. They need to evaluate it for policy.
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EMS. Your request is a Roslyn Lake Victoria Friday to transfer to Roslyn downtown. 63-year-old female with a fractured left fibula. Again, baby EMS request to Lakeview for a prayer to transfer across the downtown. 63-year-old female with a fractured left fibula. Bicep clear 2213.

Bangor Rescue Request is 32 to stage near Autumn Wind 309 to Garland Street. He's out with a group of people who are fighting. Again, this is Bangor Rescue Request. Bangor Rescue Request is 32 to stage near Autumn Wind Department 309 to Garland Street. He's out with some people who are fighting.

You're clear to see when they have one male with a facial laceration.

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Southeast Fire. First call, Geneva Township, 03403 64th Street, Lot D-Boy 11, the Yoki Bear Campground. Caller is calling in a carbon monoxide detector going off in their camper. Again, South Haven in the fire. Geneva Township, 03403 64th Street, Lot D-Boy 11, Yoki Bear Campground. For carbon monoxide going off in a camper. Advise us to clear at 2313.

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0: Jose. I'm here from South Haven, more alone. 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

Here EMS, requested a priority 1, the village of Pawpaw, 519 North Kalamazoo Street, unit number 10. A 55-year-old female states her heart is racing. Again, Mayberry EMS, requested a priority 1, village of Pawpaw, 519 North Kalamazoo Street, unit number 10. 55-year-old female, heart is racing. She is having difficulty breathing. Advice is from Blair at moment.

Harbor Rescue, Family Master requested a priority 3 response to McDowell Apartment 55919 General 687, apartment number 5. Caller is not on scene, states that her 14-year-old sister has severe sunburns. Unsure if she is home alone with other adults, but would like her checked on. Again, Harbor Rescue, Van Buren Mouse requested a priority 3 response to McDowell Apartment 55919 General 687, Apartment 5. Again, a 14-year-old female with severe sunburn. Unknown if there's anyone else in the apartment with her, but her sister's not on scene, would like her checked. Glad that she's clear. 36.

Avenue in St. Louis, Mississippi, 33 to North Lake AMC, home of 12201 56th Street, for a 31-year-old male, he was missing two of statements, carrying voices of his kind. That should have been checked out. He is not violent. He did not harm himself. Again, that's 24 tennis building records, 33 to North Lake AFC home at 12201 56th Street, for 31-year-old male, he was missing federal statements. He has been hearing the voices of his kind. He is not violent. He has not done.

0: going to ask you a question. It's party 2-51305, kind of 665, he's out in the mail, the parking lot with a dislocated shoulder. Again, stand here to ask you a question. It's party 2-51305, kind of 665, he's out in the mail, the parking lot with a dislocated shoulder. Bars are clear, central clear, 104.
1: One is clear.
0: 8-1-8-0-1-5.

St. Deer and EMS, you requested a Priority 1 Woodfield apartment. It's going to be 541 Woodfield Circle, apartment D, Charles. It's going to be an 83-year-old male with difficulty breathing. Again, St. Deer EMS requested a Priority 1, 541 Woodfield Circle, apartment D, Charles, for an 83-year-old male with difficulty breathing. Advice, central is clear. 128.

DVD Master requested party two. Looks like it's going to be Black River and Dykeman Avenue. Black River, Dykeman Avenue for Katie out with a 30-year-old female passed out on the ground. Asking for an eval again. Delta DVD Master requested a party two response. Black River and Dykeman have officers out with a 30-year-old female passed out on the ground. They're asking for an eval. And stand by for disregard. Delta Haven EMS, you can disregard the tone for Black River and Dykeman. Again, Delta Haven EMS, you can disregard the tone for Black River and Dykeman. And the officers apologize for waking you up. Central clear at 137. Tony Torres, clear.

Central Unit.

copy of the name that is requested, Curry Street, Gingerman, 6144 Gunner Street, in the East. The bed is sent to save the 19-year-old male with laceration of the finger. He is alert, breathing normally, and is under control. Again, the copy of the name is requested, 33, to Stephen Township Street, Gingerman, 6144 Gunner Street, in the East. The bed is sent to save the 19-year-old male with laceration of the finger. He's alert, breathing normally, and

understand he must have addressed you from the 32 for medical on the Harvard County, that's 55921, care 687, apartment 6. 63-year-old male, actually his medical alarm pendant. He couldn't say anything to his lawyers at this time, working in the city of for medical alarm activation, Harvard County, 55921, care 687, apartment 6. The 63-year-old male, acting as medical alarm pendant, he couldn't say anything to his lawyers at this time, working in the city of Harvard County.

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0: Fair enough.

your EMS requested priority 1 to Bronson Commons 23332 Sedaro Highway, room 204. 88-year-old female, low O2 levels. Blood pressure is also dropping. Keeps removing her neck brace from injury. Again, ma'am, your name is requested. Priority 1 to Bronson Commons, 23332 Red Arrow Highway, room 204. 88-year-old female, low O2 levels. Blood pressure is dropping as well. About to clear, so just clear at 4-3.

you're an EMS man on rescue request at Priority 1 in Antrim Township, 28916. Violet Ave, 48-year-old female, shortness of breath and abdominal pain. Again, Van Buren EMS, met on rescue request at Priority 1 in Antwerp Township, 28916 Violet Ave. 48-year-old female, shortness of breath, abdominal pain, nauseous and dizzy. Advise and clear, subject clear at 446.

Santa Monica. Stand here, any Mouse 912, are your request is 33. The 33 Shell Station, Mattawan 640, West Vila Avenue. P that was a male in large laceration over 2.5. Stand here, any Mouse 912, are your request is 33. Just for the Shell Station, Mattawan 240-69 West Vila Avenue. P that was a 23-year-old male with a laceration over 2.5. I'm clear, such clear, more than 50.

Thank you.

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your name, that's your question for code 2 transfer from Russ in Lakeview to Pine Rush for a 39-year-old male. Again, can't be your name, that's your question for code 2 transfer from Russ in Lakeview to Pine Rush for a 39-year-old male. Advice of Thurston, just Thurston, 08.

0: San Bernie and Masco on service priority 1 in Pompa Township, 6297541 41st Street. Have a 77-year-old male. Can be obvious to 31 for protocol. Repeating for Van Buren EMS, go on service priority 1 in Pompa Township, 62975 41st Street, 77-year-old male, obvious, be priority 1 for protocol. Advise when clear, the call center is clear at 754.
1: One second.
0: 816 around 754.

0: That BRD, I'm not sure if I'm the 31 response at Blueberry Hill, 99 Walker Street, room 155, for a 76-year-old female, fell out of bed, did hit her head, there is swelling, no bleeding. Again, may appear any master request the 31 response at Blueberry Hill, assisted living, 99 Walker Street, room 155, for a 76-year-old female, fell out of bed, did hit her head, there is no bleeding, but there is swelling, advise us, there's 312.
1: 316.
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0: 6, we are clear of Blueberry Hill. We're going to have to bounce them down here.
1: 816, clear of Blueberry Hill, en route to Bronson downtown at 8:30.

South Haven Ambulance, go service priority 1 in South Haven Township to the Richard residence, 70901 County Road 384. A 90-year-old male, difficulty breathing and catheter issues. 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Difficulty breathing and catheter issues. Advise when clear on the call. Central's clear at 917. Clear. 2200 clear on the call, 917.

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Mission is clear with a refusal. Flight clear with a refusal at 9:30.

0: Sam, you're an EMS. You request a Friday one response from the Village of Pawpaw, 205 Miller Court, apartment 113, where a 78-year-old female complaining of dizziness and her heart racing. Again, Sam, you're an EMS. You request a Friday one response from the Village of Pawpaw, 205 Miller Court, apartment 113, for a 78-year-old female complaining of feeling dizzy and her heart racing. Advice, there's a woman.
1: Morning.
0: Any choice on the call,

I don't want to rescue, ma'am. You're an EMS. You're from the party. The recent response at 59420 Glidden Street for PD on scene for a approximately 10-year-old male. Covered in feces again. I don't want to rescue, ma'am. You're an EMS. You're from the party. The response for PD on scene 59420 Glidden Street for an approximately 10-year-old male covered in feces. I know there's a

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0: 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Again, Decatur Fire, Decatur Rescue, Van Buren EMS. Your request to respond to 106 West St. Mary Street. 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Woke up to unknown smoke in the residence. Advised up there, central clear. 10:30.
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0: last seen, nothing showing from the exterior. That law traffic must have fired on one when they got there.
1: 101 on scene, nothing showing from the exterior. All traffic moved to fire around 1 on arrival at 1032.
2: So 14-6 on the hour.
1: 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Working 20 and around with 1, 1032.

0: Hospital, Katina 101. Pull all my units down, 9 emergencies at this time. No smoke, anything in the house, resistance been completed.
1: Clear Decatur 101, pull all your units down, 360 has been completed, no smoke in the house. All the units on emergency, 1036. All Gator Fire units throughout the 106 West St. Mary's per 101 continuing non-emergency. Again, all the Gator units throughout the 106 West St. Mary's Street continue non-emergency per 101. Central's clear, 1036. Clear and on scene, 1036.
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0: Okay, we had to shut the main breaker off of this house. 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
1: We are clear on that. 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

0: 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Red Cross has been contacted. 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

5 quick response in Manbury EMS, already 1 response in Antwerp Township, 29132 Jewels Drive, 88-year-old female fell and struck her head. Again, Manbury EMS and Lock Q are going service priority 1 in Antwerp Township, 29132 Jewels Drive, have an 88-year-old female who fell and struck her head. Advise when clear on the call. Central's clear at 1121.

0: Alpha Fire for an odor investigation at Miller Court Apartments, 205 Miller Court, Apartment 200. Call repeat, reporting the AC unit next to the door making noises. They can smell an engine oil and motor kind of smell. Advise management does nothing about it. Would like someone to check it out. Again, Papa Fire for an odor investigation at Miller Court Apartment, 205 Miller Court, Apartment 200. The AC unit next to the door making noise. Our caller said she can smell an engine oil and motor kind of smell. Advise management does not do anything about it and would like someone to check it. Guys will clear the call. Steps clear 12-08.
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County from Rescue Squad 1216. I'm on the way.

Southampton ambulance, your request of priority one response to Laurel Oaks. 05499 73rd Street is going to be room 401 for a 79-year-old female, not conscious of breathing, possibly a seizure again. Southampton ambulance, your request of priority one response at Laurel Oaks. 05499 73rd Street. Room 401 for a 79-year-old female, not conscious, is breathing, possibly having a seizure. Advise them to send the

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Sensor pop 102. 102, go ahead. Supervisor's on scene. We advise him to get a hold of maintenance. We'll be cleared to last back in service. Clear, at 441.

Southbound David Ambulance, 481 response to the BP gas station, 1200 Phoenix Street for a 47-year-old female with chest pain and difficulty breathing. Again, Van Buren, check that. Southbound David Ambulance, going service 481 to the BP gas station, 1200 Phoenix Street for a 47-year-old female, chest pain, difficulty breathing. Advice when clear on the call, steps is clear at 1313.

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1: Out of the hospital at 1335.

Harper Rescue Man, Beer and Invest, request a priority one response at 8 East Main Street for a 75-year-old male. Patient is lethargic, has diarrhea, Crohn's patient. Again, Harper Rescue Man, Beer and Invest, request a priority one response at 8 East Main Street. It's going to be for a 75-year-old male, lethargic, has diarrhea. He is a Crohn's patient. Been advised to use the Main Street entrance. He'll be in a chair by the door. Advisal clear. Central is clear at 36.

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Tim, you're an EMS going service 32 in Bloomingdale Township, assistance to Life EMS, 512 West Kalamazoo Street, 97-year-old female, pushed her medical arm for a fall, unknown on injuries. Again, Main Beard EMS going service 32 in Bloomingdale Township, assist to Life EMS, 512 West Kalamazoo Street, 97-year-old female, pushed her medical arm for a fall, unknown on injuries. Advised when clear on the call, system's clear, 1403.

say if you're an EMS, you're pushed for a CO2 transfer from Bronson Lake Beach to Bronson Methodist downtown for a 75-year-old male with IV fluids. Again, if you're an EMS, you're requested for a CO2 transfer from Bronson Lake Beach to Bronson Methodist downtown for a 75-year-old male with IV fluid. Advise the clearance of the surface during night.

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Decatur. Quick response, name your name, ask on service priority 2 in Decatur Township, 75641 38th Street. 8-year-old female pushed her medical alarm for a fall. She'll be in the garage. Repeating in 4, Van Buren EMS, Indicator, quick response, call service priority 2 in Decatur Township, 75641 38th Street. 84-year-old female pushed her medical alarm for a fall. She'll be in the garage. Lights will clear. The call center's clear at 1533. Okay. 817 are out at 1534.

US Harbor Route near Quantum Parties. She responds at 302 East Linden Street for a 77-year-old female activated medical alarm. Needs assistance from her walker to her wheelchair. Again, Harbor Rescue Van Buren EMS requests a emergency response at 302 East Linden Street for a 77-year-old female. Needs assistance from her walker to her wheelchair. Advise up there, system center at 5044. Hey, when I show you, sir, this is Dispatch at 1545.

Major, New Master requested a priority 1 to Miller Court, 205 Miller Court, in the hallway for a 70-year-old female who was found difficulty breathing, does state that she is dizzy. Again, Major, New Master requested a priority 1, 205 Miller Court Apartments. They're stating she's in the hallway, difficulty breathing, and she's feeling dizzy. The 70-year-old female advised that she's clear at 15-15.

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Hey, when I was on scene, 15 fuel.

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0: 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It's going to be GSU room 211 for an 81-year-old male with IV antibiotics and monitor. 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

Sam here, New Mustard, requesting for code 2 transfer from Bronson Lake View to Bronson Methodist Southtown for a 75-year-old male with cardiac monitor. Again, Sam here, New Mustard, requesting for code 2 transfer from Bronson Lake View to Bronson Methodist Downtown for a 75-year-old male with cardiac monitor. Advise him, Claire, assistance there, 1740.

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Be a beer DMS here, Christopher. Code 2 transfer for Bronson Lakeview Hospital, DC unit, room 211, going to Bronson Methodist for a 68-year-old female. Again, Van Buren EMS, your question for code 2 transfer from Bronson Lakeview Hospital to AC unit in room 211, going to Bronson Methodist downtown for a 68-year-old female. Advise us, clear 7 to 37.

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He is not breathing normally. He's alert. Again, during BNOS 91QR, you requested parting 1 in Almena Township, exit 45092 22nd Street, from the crosses of Ellsbury and 44th Ave. For a 69-year-old male, may have high blood pressure. He is not breathing normally. He's alert.

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1: 18 Ross Bronson, 18.

Harbor Fire requested in the township 63264 63rd Street to be for a service pole that just broke and it is smoking. You have power lines down again. Harbor Fire requested 63264 63rd Street for a power pole that just broke. And you have smoking advice. This is clarity 245.

0: 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They're requesting that you move up to Texas Township Station 1. Again, Mattawan Fire, request for Kalamazoo. They're requesting you move up to cover Texas Station 1 at this time. Presently, Central Square 1847.
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1: This is the John 63rd. 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
1: 1-8 out at Princeton 1902.

here in EMS requested in the life coverage area. This is going to be in Bloomingdale Township. A Prairie One at 2090 236th Street. They are requesting due to a 35-minute ETA on the Priority One. It's going to be a 69-year-old female that passed out. She is awake now, however, is still outside, reported to be sweaty, clammy, and having an altered LOC. Again, DMV or EMS requested Priority One in the life coverage area. It's at 2090 236th Street, Bloomingdale Township. Priority One for a 69-year-old female who passed out. She is now awake, however, is sweaty, clammy, and has an altered LOC. They are requesting due to an extended response time. Advise the Central Clear, 1904.

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I overheard Life asking people for their for coverage for their entire area. Is that just for San Pierre County area or Kalamazoo as well? Because we have limited resources to provide for them. We'll confirm with us. Thank you. I appreciate it.

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Looking global fire. Disregard tone for 2435 104th Avenue. Again, disregard tone for the unknown accident, 2435 104th Avenue. Make contact with the phone owner and see that there was no accident and that you're at home. Central Fire 1928.

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0: 1835.
1: Back in the county, 1935.

Name your EMS, 911 rescue, you requested a priority third response to 22902 Weather Bay Court, Antwerp Township, for an 80-year-old male who may have dislocated his hip. Again, name your EMS, 911 rescue, requested a priority three response, 22902 Weather Bay Court, Antwerp Township, an 80-year-old male may have dislocated his hip. Device is clear, 1954.

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0: We'll be off to the water, please.
1: Oh, sure, you're off the water, please. 219, 58.

Stephen EMS. You requested a priority one response to River Ridge, 706 Kentucky Avenue. You'd be going to the memory care living area. They have an 89-year-old female they found on the floor tangled up under her wheelchair. She's been altered all day. I believe she may have hit her head again. South Haven EMS requested a priority one, River Ridge, 706 Kentucky Avenue, head to the memory care living area. 89-year-old female they found on the floor, tangled under her wheelchair. Believe she may have struck her head. They also say that she's been altered all day. Advice is clear. 20-4. Clear the page. Station covered. 20-